Black Eyed Peas, I Got a Feeling, and talking today about our lovely cherubs, our children. Yes, we're going to be talking about when the majority of kids have already said their first swear word. Yeah, oh yeah, and who's to blame? We'll be having a quick look at that after Blossoms. Perfect me.

BF Festival. It is back. Talk about more of that in just a moment. First up, though, we're looking at, a research has just revealed that the majority of kids have already said their first swear word by the age of four. 4 years old, yep. I know, it's crazy, isn't it? And the beautiful thing is parents say it's from TV. It's mostly television to blame, is what parents are saying. Uh-huh. The research asked parents with children, about their children's first word and language habits. Apparently, the average kid these days says their first swear word by around the age of 4 years old. Yeah. Many put it on social media, finding it funny. Parents were also asked where they thought their child had learned the curse word from, and most of them claimed it was the television. That's what they said in films. I mean, watching movies. What kind of movies are kids watching? If they've seen the first worst swear word by four, are you just like, what? Others blame the children's friends and other parents for the bad language. Yes, they said they believe that their child had heard it from older siblings Only a very small percentage admitted their child might have overheard them swearing. Yes, like, definitely, no, it's not my fault. It's got a list of the most common ones, but we're not going to go through that, really. I don't think I remembered swearing at the age of four. I do remember the first moment I ever did swear. And we were coming back. I think we'd just been to visit the grandparents. And we're driving back. And I needed to go to the toilet. So pulled over the side of the road, as you do. Went for the toilet out the car. My mum turned around and said, "David, quick, the police are coming." I dropped an S-bomb. My dad went ballistic. My mum couldn't stop. Mum couldn't stop laughing. She thought it was hilarious. But, I know I wasn't four. And I actually remember the moment we were in a white Ford Granada. And I even remember the registration plate. It was HVT 500V. It was a 2.8 litre Granada. And, it was mad, isn't it?

Niall Horan. Tastes so good. Reminder, BFB Estival Weekend is on next weekend because it's the bank holiday in the UK. And here on BFBS Radio is the return of the BFB Estival. Yes, all weekend we'll be bringing you some of the best festival anthems from rock and pop to dance and all the artists you'd expect to hear at a festival. Plus, we've got some exclusive DJ sets in there for you as well. And there's more because the Traitors' Harry Clark will be dropping in to play some of his favourite festival themes as well. We've got music specials from the likes of Embrace, Shed 7 and Sonny Federa as well. So yeah, if you want to get involved, you can. 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It's the BFB Estival all bank holiday weekend long here on BFBS Radio. That's next weekend.

is Miles Smith. Nice to meet you. Time for me to say goodbye. Jess going to be in looking after things on the Arts Breakfast Show from tomorrow. I'll be in on Saturday, and then that's me for a while. I will, of course, catch up with you again, no doubt, but leaving you with the farm and all together now. Have yourself a great weekend, and whatever you're going to be doing up to. And until next time, all right? If you're in Brunei, Diego Garcia, it's going to be honour up and look after things for you next. If you're on ops all around the forces world, of course, it's going to be Captain taking care of things this morning.

MK and 17 at BFBS, the Forces Station. This is Cam Kelly. Good morning. And welcome to Thursday. If Thursday is the new Friday, then surely we will behave accordingly, won't we? But we will start off with a headline deadline, where one of these stories making the papers today that I'm looking for your creativity to come up with a decent headline for it for. I don't know if that's the right English or not. Is this. To children, the trombone's chief appeal is the fact that it sounds like blowing raspberries, which may partly explain its unpopularity among more serious young musicians. In fact, the instrument is now in danger of sliding out of favour altogether, with just 5% of youngsters playing it. The prospects of the French horn are even worse. It's said to be endangered, with just 3% of budding musicians taking it up, according to a poll released yesterday. Now, the paper went with the headline, "Trombones slide out of favour with children." Can you come up with a better headline for the story than that one by the deadline of 10-2? If, yeah, it's a rhetorical question. Because we both know that the answer is, well, of course you can. If you can, when you can, get it through to me by the deadline of 10-2. It's breakfast at bfbs.com. Absolutely love this. What a collaboration. What do they say? The collaboration we never knew we needed. Zara Larsson and Pink Pantherus. And this is Midnight Sun at BFBS.

This is Cam Kelly of EFBS, the Forces Station. 17 minutes past in Champions League qualifying last night. Celtic beat LASK rather convincingly 3-0 in the Vertu Trophy. Man City under-21s beat Mansfield 4-1 in League One tonight. Sheffield Wednesday play Bradford at 8 o'clock UK time. And in Europa Conference qualifying tonight, we are looking at Brighton, Motherwell, Hibs, Hearts, Rangers and Shamrock Rovers, all have respective matches kicking off at different times. In Forces Sport, former UCAF football head coach has accepted the role as Rwanda's National Youth Development Officer. We've got UCAF Invitational weightlifting at RAF Cosford tomorrow, and today it's day two of the RAF Table Tennis Championships at RAF Halton.

0: Sunday. And Pokemon at BFBS, the Forces Station. This week's top five then, the top five all-time best TV theme tunes. Rolly, you've gone well old school. I was expecting some old school ones. But Stingray!
1: Stand by for action!
0: I mean, we're going back to the 60s, man.

think when that was aired on TV, there weren't as many adverts because it was about 5 minutes long. I had to edit it right down. And then Stu in Northern Ireland comes through with an absolute belter. The thing I like most about Stingray is I can genuinely say that's way, way, way before my time. I'm familiar with it, but it's way before my time. Stu's come in with Knight Rider. It's a strong theme tune, to be fair. Very much of its time. But nonetheless, it's strong. Can you get stronger, though? This week's top five, the all-time best TV theme tunes. Breakfast at bfbs.com. As always, with the top five, we don't need five from you, just the one, and we'll see whether your one suggestion makes the definitive five, which I am so looking forward to.

All right, Blur and song two at BFBS, the Forces Station. This is Cam Kelly. I can't believe it's taken me this long to say it, but good luck to you if you are either expecting your GCSE results today or if you are indeed the parent of someone expecting their GCSEs today. Big, big day. Fingers crossed for you. Touch wood. I hope it get what you want. Right, let's move on to headline deadline. And we are looking for your creativity to come up with a decent headline for the following story. Two children, the trombone's chief appeal is sounding as if it's blowing raspberries, which may partly explain its unpopularity among more serious young musicians. In fact, the instrument is now in danger of sliding out of favour altogether, with just 5% of youngsters playing it. The prospects of the French horn are even worse. It's said to be endangered, with just 3% of budding musicians taking it up, a poll revealed yesterday. The paper went with the headlines, "Trombones slide out of favour with children." Gary's sort of gone along that route as well with his headline of "Trombones on the slide." Emma's I like, "Trombone your choices." Trump and then O-W-N. Trombone your choices. Looks good written down. Laura's gone with, "Oh, stop blowing on about it." And Ron's gone with, "Kids brass bands." Bands as in B-A-N. As in band. You've banned it. Not the... Again, looks brilliant written down. Breakfast at bfbs.com. If you can contribute, get me a decent headline on that story, please, within the next 15 minutes before the deadline of 10-2 kicks in. Breakfast at bfbs.com.

At BFBS, the Forces Station, this is Cam Kelly. Just a little throwback to this week's top five. We are doing the top five all-time best TV theme tunes according to you. The one that I brought to the table on Monday when we launched this was DuckTales, because I think it's a bad boy TV theme tune. But then it got me thinking, have you heard the remix where someone mixed the DuckTales theme tune with Jaquan's Tipsy from back in the day?

It's so good. Anyway, I digress. But I, do you know, I think I've even tried to find that on Spotify and it ain't there. Right. In about an hour's time, if you are not familiar with the work of a former army medic by the name of Rich Bunn, who is a comedian, who has also got a really large presence on Instagram, familiarise yourself. There's a little bit of homework to do. We'll get him on the show in about an hour's time. He's absolutely brilliant and hilarious as well. Do check out. Just search him out on Instagram so you can familiarise yourself with his work before we get him on the show in around an hour's time. His name is Rich Bunn, that's B-U-N-N, and he is brilliant. We'll get him on in an hour. It's BFBS, the Forces Station, with Rudimental and Karen Harding. Bring Me Joy.

Arrested Development, Mr. Wendell. Before that, it was Rudimental, Karen Harding, and Bring Me Joy. This is Cam Kelly at BFBS, the Forces Station. Around an hour ago, I had a choice to make. It was either going to be the story about the fact that the guy who is writing the latest James Bond movie wants to set it in Birmingham. Or about the fact that kids no longer want to play the trombone. And I went with the trombone one. I thought we'd get more mileage out of brass bands and whatnot. But on reflection, it's not the busiest headline deadline we've ever had. Nonetheless, it's all about quantity, not quality, in today's case, I guess. That rhymed. Oh, God, I'm turning into Dr. Zeus. Let's have a look. So the article reads, to children, the trombone's chief appeal is sounding as if it's blowing raspberries, which may partly explain its unpopularity among more serious young musicians. In fact, the instrument is now in danger of sliding out of favour altogether, with just 5% of youngsters playing it. The prospects of the French horn are even worse. It's said to be endangered, with just 3% of budding musicians taking it up, a poll revealed yesterday. Now, the paper went with the headlines, trombones slide out of favour with children. Gary went along that route himself with trombones on the slide. I really liked Emma's one. Trombone your choices. It's trumby. So T-R-U-M-B space O-W-N. Trombone your choices. It looks good written down. Stop blowing on about it, says Laura. I don't know whether that's a headline or a direct message to me. Ron went with kids brass bands, as in banning something, bands, which is very good. Helen, and I had to look up the 12 days of Christmas just to make sure that you'd got this absolutely spot on. And for a second, I did think it included French horns. It doesn't. It includes French hens, but I like what you've done. On the third day of Christmas, my kid did not give to me 3 French horns. Very good. Mikey went with kids opt out of French yawn. And Lee went with kids see trombone as pain in the brass. Very good. But today I think we'll have 2 winners in the form of Ron and Emma.

One Direction and Best Song Ever. This is Cam Kelly at BFBS, the Forces Station. Big fan of a guy on Instagram called Rich Bunn, former army medic turned comedian, and he turns his stories from the field into, well, comedy skits, really. And they're really good. I managed to get in touch with him recently, and he will be on the show before the hour is out. So really looking forward to that. Meanwhile, we have a few things to get through before then, including our final fresh new music track of the week. But first of all, it's time for the return of Operation Occupation Alteration, where people are indeed altering their occupations, leaving what they're well known for, starting up other businesses. The one thing they've got in common is the businesses all rhyme, like my absent co-presenter has managed to duplicate Great Britain and will sell them on to willing bidders. And she's called her business Danny G's GB's. New. Get it, I hope. But as we move on, news coming out today that the singer famous for Dreams, Rise and Out of Reach has been quiet for a while, and that's because she's left singing and is now making those things that you stick on the outside of your house and people press it and it makes a noise inside to alert you to the fact that someone is there. But what would she call her business if you bear in mind the whole time it has to rhyme? Breakfast at bfbs.com. If you think you know what she would call her business. The tunes continue with Sienna Spyro, a Material Lover.

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Thursday morning, 10 past. Right, so we're asking about the singer famous for Dreams, Rise and Out of Reach. She's been making those things that you stick on the outside of your house and people press it and it makes a noise inside to alert you to the fact that they're actually there. But what would she call her business? 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But before you hit send on that email, you might want to include your answer to the second one as well, because the boy band famous for songs like Keep On Moving, Everybody Get Up and If You're Getting Down have gone into the world of helping single people. But they only provide to those who want to seriously commit. So they will not provide you with girlfriends, only brides. But what would they call their business? The one thing we do know is it would have to rhyme. If you think you know what the answer is, fastest finger first, breakfast at bfbs.com. This is Jason Derulo.

At the second of this morning's Operation Occupation Alterations, where people are leaving what they're well known for in an effort to make money by way of other means. The one thing they've all got in common is their businesses all rhyme. The boy band, famous for songs like Keep On Moving, Everybody Get Up, and If You're Getting Down, have gone into the world of helping single people. But they will only provide to those who want to seriously commit, so they will not provide you with girlfriends, only brides. Well, however they dress it up, still sounds like human trafficking to me. If you think you know what the answer is, it's breakfast at bfbs.com. Online at forcesnews.com today. Some of the stories include, but I'm not limited to, the British Commodore deterring Russian subs and keeping the seas open. How does our HMS Prince of Wales fare up against America's USS John F. Kennedy? And more incredible, absolutely stunning images captured from around the forces world over the past 12 months. All that plus loads more can be found online at forcesnews.com. I love this. I'd have to say this is definitely my all-time favourite Pussycat Dolls song.

0: Pussycat Dolls and Jai Ho, our BFBS, the Forces Station. This is Cam Kelly. It's GCSE Results Day. Best of luck to you if you are expecting your GCSE results today, or best of luck and thoughts with you if you are a parent of someone expecting their GCSE results today. Either way, it's a pretty nerve-wracking one. Hope you get everything you want. In Forces sport, former UCAF football head coach has accepted the role as Rwanda's national youth development officer. We've got UCAF invitational weightlifting at RAF Cosford tomorrow, and today it's day two of the RAF table tennis championships at RAF Halton on the way. We've got High Hopes 3000, and that's from Role Model, and it plays next.
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It's so good. Role Model and High Hopes 3000 at BFBS, the Forces Station. This is Cam Kelly, and it's time to wrap up today's Operation Occupation Alteration, where people are indeed altering their occupations to make money by way of other means, but their businesses all rhyme, very much like the singer famous for Dreams, Rise and Out of Reach. She is now making those things that you stick outside your house and people press it and it makes a noise inside to alert you to the fact that somebody's there. What would she call her business? It was quite simply Gabrielle's Doorbells, of course it was. And then there were the boy band, famous for songs like Keep On Moving, Everybody Get Up and If You're Getting Down. They're going into the world of helping single people, but they will only provide to those who want to seriously commit. So they will not provide you with girlfriends, they will only provide you with brides. So what would they call their business? That would be Fives Wives. Of course it would be Fives Wives. And that is Operation Occupation Alteration done for today. On the way, our final fresh new music track of the week. And then former Army medic turned comedian Rich Bunn on the show before the hour's out.

0: Silver Bumper. And on tonight at BFBS, the Forces Station, this is Cam Kelly. Welcome to Thursday, 26 minutes to, and it's time for this.
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0: I think I was going to try and blag it, you know. I read some of the blurb that came with the fourth and final track this week, and I was going to do the whole, oh my God, do you remember Moby's absolute classic Natural Blues? But that one escapes me. I don't recall it, but you're probably cooler than me, and you probably do recall it. Well, either way, it's been given a fresh workover by Jacob Lusk, Blondish, and Kiko Franco. See what you think of this. It's called Natural Blues. I had a little mini skip through it earlier, and I would have to say, I'll give you my full verdict, not that you really care, after we've heard it in full, but I think this might be my favourite of the week.

I obviously skipped through it a little bit too quick earlier. Of course I know that one. There it is, a reworking of Moby's Natural Blues. That's Moby, Blondish. Let's have a look. Kiko Franco as well. And there's one more on there. Jacob Lusk. Of course it was Jacob Lusk. If that's your favourite of the week, do let us know. Just go bfbs.com/music. Right, on the way, we will be catching up with comedian Rich Bunn.

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0: This is Cam Kelly at BFBS, the Forces Station. Good morning and welcome to Thursday. A little while ago, I was scrolling through Instagram and one reel that came up made me stop and look, and it was hilarious. And the guy behind it is a guy named Rich Bunn, former army medic, and his page basically recounts a lot of the stories and adventures that he experienced and witnessed during his time in the army. We're going to get him on the show. He's very kindly agreed to come on. So all that remains is for him to answer the phone now.
1: Good morning. How are you?
0: Yeah, very well. Thanks. How are you?
1: Oh, you know, long-term listener, first-time caller.
0: You say all the right things. You know that. So let's start off with the future before we talk about the past. Edinburgh Fringe coming up.
1: Yes.
0: Will this be your first time at the Fringe?
1: No, I was at the Fringe last year as part of a competition called So You Think You're Funny, which is a kind of talent competition where they try to find new great voices. I think it's the career-defining competition that launched people like Lee Mack and Peter Kay back in the day, so right. Going back a while. Mm-hmm. I got to the semi-finals of that competition, which was a tremendously exciting experience, but I that's as far as I got. I'd literally done about 8 stand-up comedy gigs by that point, so I was pretty terrible.
0: Obviously not that terrible if you made it to the semi-finals, unless you're suggesting that the competition you were up against was absolutely dreadful.
1: I think what defines So You Think You're Funny, as opposed to a lot of other comedy competitions, is that they're looking for unique voices. So no, the competition was very, very fierce. But in a world where lots of people are doing comedy about dating or about how difficult it is taking the tube in London, doing something about my kind of journey as a veteran was a little bit fresher than some of my peers. So I got by on the strength of that, I think.
0: So if you're going up again this year, it's obviously not part of a competition. How much would you say that you've grown then? Or is it a part of are you going into it again, or have you got your own show this time?
1: No, so it's a discovery of new voices, that competition. So you can only do it once. So this will be a fresh show. And it's enormously developed. So You Think You're Funny last year, I'd done about 8 gigs. I've now done something closer to 200. So, you know, developing the patter, working out what works and doesn't work on the stage, all of that sort of thing, it's a lot more refined. And the jokes are just better because they've been road tested so many times with so many different audiences.
0: Because I was going to say, from your Instagram page, I don't know, what came first, the Instagram, the social media reels, or the stand-up stuff? Because you act out all the characters in your stories on your Instagram. But how easy is it to tell those stories when you're not being those characters? Is that easier, arguably, or harder?
1: No, it's much harder, particularly because mostly what I do on Instagram is just relay things that actually happened to me. So they are directly translated conversations, and I just have to remember them and then try and do some terrible accents to make them slightly more live in the recording. Whereas if you're telling it all from a first person story, it's quite difficult. So learning how to translate that into stand-up has been a longer process. I did stand-up first, but I wasn't doing military stuff. That happened by accident. I did a couple of stories. They went very, very well. And I just sort of built it out from there. So it's funny how

0: CEOs when he was talking to the RSM while the RMPs were in the background. And that was universally met with silence out on the stand-up circuit. And then I over-standardized, and when I took it back out to military audiences, they hated it because I'd taken away what was unique and special to them. So I had to build some of it back in. So it's about, again, it's a balance about finding what's universal. Many of these things are universal and they translate to other cohorts. So I get, you know, groups of people that come up to me and say, it's exactly like that in the police, or it's exactly like that on my construction site. It's about trying to find the universality and divorce out the stuff that's very, very niche.
1: And I guess it's a case of muscle memory when it comes to doing a universal audience as opposed to a military one. You just automatically, your brain will know that I'm military now, so I can abbreviate, but I don't go over the top. But I guess you just know how to adapt.
0: Yeah, completely. I mean, there's a certain amount of just feeling what's good in the room. I do the sort of Nate Bargatze thing where I'll have four or five tags. So four or five jokes that top up the existing joke. So I'll tell a joke, and if it goes well, I'll build on it and build on it. If it doesn't, I'll cut my losses and move on to something else.
1: Okay. And then after the Edinburgh Fringe, what then? I mean, how can we see you touring? I'm assuming you'll be embarking on a post-Fringe tour.
0: That would be the dream. Yeah. It's going to be a question of working out what's financially viable, because comedy's in a very weird space at the moment where the big money is still going on panel shows or doing corporate events. So I get offered a lot more money to, you know, come down to Serco and do our Christmas party than I could make doing four or five shows in a tour. So I need to just work out the logistics. But if you want to see me, it's all up on my website, richbuncreative.com. I've got lists of tour dates and various places where you can come along and have a laugh.
1: Do you have a particular favourite area of the country in which to perform? I mean, geographically, does the comedy go down pretty much the same across the UK, or are there places where it lands better?
0: It's such a good question. There's definitely places where it goes better, and there's definitely places where different styles of comedy go better. I really love a comedy club with a very storied past called the Frog and Bucket in Manchester, because those people love my style of comedy. They like big, larger-than-life character comedy with silly voices. And I'm at heart a silly comic. I like the kind of warmth of the human experience. Whereas in somewhere like London, what tends to go down well is very sharp, satirical, cutting edge material that perhaps I don't want to do. I mean, I'm pretty twee guy at heart.
1: Did you see? I like the word twee. I always refer to myself as a delicate little flower, but I'm going to use the word twee from here on out because I prefer that. I really do. Right, so it's richbuncreative.com. That's your website.
0: Yeah. And most things will also go onto my Instagram page, richbuncomedy. So that's a nice, easy one to find.
1: Perfect. And look, what we are hoping to do is actually get you into the BFBS studios post Fringe, I think that would be, and hopefully your UK tour dates will take you in somewhere around where we are, so it's not too inconvenient, but it'd be lush to have you in. And thanks so much for taking time out to talk to us today. Good luck in Edinburgh.
0: Thank you so much. Such an honour to be on BFBS. Cheers.

It's a very cute song to start our day off on, isn't it? It's Treasure by Bruno Mars. It's Thursday the 20th of August. It's just gone 12 minutes past 7. And this is breakfast. Good morning to you then. How are you doing? Get in touch. I'd love to hear from you. Fi at bfbs.com. What have you been getting up to in the last 24 hours or so? I went to the gym last night. And I have absolutely torn apart my legs, so I'm going to be limping around the corridor for the rest of the day. But yeah, do get in touch. Let me know what you're up to, fi@bfbs.com. That's my email address. I've got lots and lots of stuff coming up for you this morning. In just a moment then, we'll be kicking off Fresh New Music. Got our final Fresh New Music song of the day and your last chance to vote for Track of the Week, so that'll be good. We've also got Under the News Desk, and in just a minute, we're going to be hearing from the Met Office and finding out how the weather is looking today. I'll be honest with you, it's the first time I've seen snow in at least a month. I feel like we haven't had it in a while, but yeah, it is snowing outside at the minute, and I'm sure the Met Office will update us more on that very, very shortly. First, though, let's get on this fairly new tune from Cat's Eye. I really like it. It's called Animal.

0: Something that keeps popping up on my For You page for Instagram is the official Cat's Eye page, because the girls in Cat's Eye are doing the animal dance that they've sort of choreographed for that song. Looks really difficult. If we do manage to get the breakfast free today, though, I will put me doing that dance on the BFBS Falklands Facebook page. BFBS weather. There we go, little rogue promise for you. Anyway, we have got Beth on the line. Good morning, Beth.
1: Good morning.
0: How are you doing this morning?
1: I'm good, thank you.
0: Wonderful. So, Beth, you are from the Met Office. Could you tell us, how is the weather looking?
1: So, today we're going to see frequent outbreaks of winter showers, perhaps turning to snow at times, most likely over any high ground and into the evening. Gusty, fresh southwesterly winds generally, but strong to near gale force along exposed coasts. Highs of 4 degrees Celsius and a moderate sunburn risk. Then into the overnight, we're just going to see a continuation of the snow and wintry showers, gusty, moderate to fresh southwesterly winds, remaining strong along exposed coasts and lows of 1 degree Celsius.
0: Excellent stuff. Beth, thank you for coming on this morning.
1: Thank you. Bye.

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1: In the morning.
2: Wake up. Here's a London double-decker bus. In fact, here are 24 of them. 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Separating your rubbish into the right bins really does make a difference. 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Or if you're on the patch, use the bins behind 120 facility.
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Such a throwback, isn't it? Smooth by Santana here at BFBS. Hope you're doing well this morning. It's just gone 26 minutes past 7. Coming up, I'm going to be telling you all about the Visitor Information Centre. We'll also be doing Under the News Desk. First, though, I need to relay a conversation to you that I was having the other day with a squadron leader, as it turns out. Now, I'm not gonna name this squadron leader on the radio. I don't think that'd be a good idea. But basically, they were chewing my ear off about how they think they could take on a variety of animals in hand-to-hand combat. And it is sort of like an age-old question, this, isn't it? You know, what's the biggest animal that you could take on in a fight? For me, I honestly think I'm maxing out at a swan. I think I could handle a swan. I do. I genuinely do. They're quite aggressive. And, you know, they like to pick fights. But I think I could take one. I know legally I'm not allowed to. They're protected in the UK. But I think I could. In a hypothetical world, I think I could take on a swan. Now, this squadron leader, he was, I'm going to say, cocky enough to suggest that he could take, like, a full-grown pit bull or German shepherd on. Now, I'm going to the military working dog section in a couple of weeks. In next week, I think I'm going. And they're going to do a demonstration just for me to see it and video it and stuff like that. I'll put it on the Facebook page. And I think they're going to be quite ruthless, so I don't think that's going to be possible for him. But it does sort of beg the question, what is the largest animal that you believe you could take on in a fight, in sort of hand-to-hand combat? You've got no weapons, nothing like that. You're both in the same room. You've just got your fists. What do you think you could take on? FI at bfbs.com. That's my email address. BFBS.

It's got a very cool sound to that one, hasn't it? It's Dance by Slater. You can find it anywhere on TikTok at the minute. It's pretty much all over the place. And if you are new here to the Falklands, something that you should definitely check out is the Visitor Information Centre. I've been there a few times. I don't really need to go anymore. I've been here long enough that I feel like I know what I'm doing. Maybe I'll get what's the word I'm looking for? Maybe I'll need to go back there at some point in the near future. But it is open every Monday and Thursday from 11 a.m. to 6 p.m. if you'd like to go. They've got maps. They've got different recommendations for accommodation. You can find transport there potentially. And they're also selling lots of little goodies from the Falklands, including football shirts for Falklands FC, which are really nice, actually. I've got one up on my wall now, and it looks fantastic. So go check that out. As I say, it's open today from 11 a.m. until 6 p.m. if you'd like to go.

0: I love that one, and I love the new music that she is producing, Olivia Rodrigo, with Drop Dead. Let me introduce you to my friend.
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0: And at 24 minutes to 8, it is time for Under the News Desk. This is where we read out a couple of big headlines. I say big, I mean wacky and ridiculous headlines from the last 24 hours. Your first headline is as follows. Woman writes 150 words on sticky notes to create world record. I bet none of it can be read, though. Like, surely, if I was given that sticky note, I'm not able to read a single one, because that sounds crazy. Then, on your second headline, truckload of squid spills into street, creating fishy mess in summer heat. Ooh. That's got to have a bad smell. That's got to have a terrible smell, actually. I mean, a truckload, I'm picturing at least 5 tonne of squid. That's, does not smell good. And your final headline today for Under the News Desk is police apprehend lemur on the loose.

0: 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It's Sit Down by James from 1991, and we'll get some even newer music on for you in just a moment in the form of fresh new music.
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0: You're always going to be safe when you play an Ellie Goulding tune on the radio. That was Anything Could Happen here at BFBS. 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
0: So as it is a Thursday, today is the final day, and tomorrow we will hopefully have our track of the week selected. 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We've heard lots of great tunes already, but now it is time to get a new track from Kasabian. This is called Nothing Better Than This. I've been fortunate enough to see Kasabian live before, and I would honestly say it was definitely in the top three of my favourite gigs of all time. So let's get it on for you right now. It's Nothing Better Than This.

Very cool tune that. Nothing better than this by Kasabian. And as I said, if you want to vote for it, just go to bfbs.com/music. Got a few more things coming up as well. We've got Ariana Grande with Hate That I Made You Love Me in a minute. We'll listen to some country music.

Nice tune that, and fairly new from Ariana Grande, who's currently touring. It's Hey That I Made You Love Me here at BFBS. Coming up then, we've got the news, and taking you there, I've got some country music for you. With this, it's Dasha and Austin. And speaking of country music, on Friday night, this Friday, tomorrow night, at Shady's Bar at Sam's, they are doing a country western night. It's going to be kicking off from 7 p.m. to 11 p.m. and tickets cost £2 per person.

0: And that was Gossip with Standing in the Way of Control. Good morning to you. This is BFBS. It is breakfast. It's just gone 6 minutes past eight on Thursday, the 20th of August. If you've only just tuned in, then hello, good morning. If you've been here all along, then thank you for sticking with me. Got lots and lots coming up for you in the next few moments. So in just a moment, we will be having a quick look at your Falklands flight information. I know phase one check-in is today, so we'll be checking that out. We've also got the breakfast free, a grand total today of £270. And of course, as always, we have got Section Connection. All of that is coming up in just a bit. First though, do get in touch. Let me know what you're doing this morning. FI@bfbs.com. I'd love to hear from you.
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0: such a big throwback, isn't it? And a huge dance song from the 80s, Ride on Time by Black Box here at BFBS. Just gone 11 minutes past 8, and it's time for your Falklands flight information in case you want to be on the next air bridge out of here.
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0: So things are kicking off today then with phase one check-in happening today. That is from 9 a.m. till 10 a.m, I should say. That means that phase two check-in will be first thing tomorrow morning from 6:45 a.m. to 8 a.m. But board through is also at the same time tomorrow morning, again 6:45 a.m. to 8 a.m. That does mean if you want transport up there, the bus is leaving from 12 Fac at 6:35 a.m. And that does mean, hopefully, there should be a departure at 11 a.m. tomorrow morning.
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0: You gotta love a tune from the Foo Fighters, haven't you? That was Monkey Wrench.
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2: Right now.
1: The Breakfast 3.
0: And you've also got to love big cash prizes, or should I say shopping voucher cash prizes. So our grand total today for the Breakfast 3 is at £270 worth of shopping vouchers. They can be used at either one of the West stores, they can be used towards your next Penguin Travel experience, or you could use it at the electrical shop in Stanley or the Capstan gift shop in Stanley. All you've got to do is figure out what our secret sounds are, and it gets even easier than that. Two out of the three secret sounds have already been figured out, so we already know what the secret song is. That was The Sulking Poets by Blossoms. We also know what the secret celebrity voice is.
3: Stand in front of the mirror and go, Peter Pan.
0: Of course, that is Lily Collins, the actress from Emily in Paris. What we still need to figure out is the secret sound. So get your listening ears ready. Let me turn down the music. Let me know what you think this sound is. fi@bfbs.com. Send in your guesses for that. I can tell you a couple of things that already have been guessed. We know it's definitely not sellotape or duct tape. It's not a cereal dispenser. It's not someone eating a packet of crisps. It's not sheets being ripped off a lint roller. It's not someone grating food. It's not opening a packet of wipes. It's not a shovel or a spade. It's got nothing to do with fire. Someone did guess striking a match. And I kind of get where they're coming from with that, because it does sound a bit like some sort of fire, doesn't it? But I promise you, it's got absolutely nothing to do with fire. Send in your guesses for it, fi@bfbs.com.
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0: That one is honestly just such a happy tune, isn't it? It's Let You Love Me by Rita Ora here at BFBS, and it's just gone 25 past 8 here on Breakfast.
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0: Which does mean it is time for Section Connection. 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I record a couple of voice notes from you that have song requests in them, and then I play them out on the radio and we get your music on. 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That's my email address. Honestly, it'll take up about 15 minutes of your working day. It's super quick, and I can pretty much do it whenever you want. As long as it's outside of 7 to 10am, I'm there. It's really easy. And with that in mind, let's find out who we're hearing from today in Section Connection. At the minute, we are getting our requests from the Med Centre. We got one from Katie yesterday. Let's find out who it is today.
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playing that one for Liz. In Section Connection, that is Red by McFly. And as I say, if you would like to be a future section for Section Connection, do get in touch, fi@bfbs.com, and we'll make it happen. Coming up in a bit then, we are going to have a recap on today's Breakfast Free, find out if any correct guesses are coming through. Also, another thing that's happening later on tonight happens on the third Thursday of every month, so make sure you don't miss it, or you're going to have to wait a whole month for it to happen again, is the karaoke night. It happens down at the GMP Sports Bar, and it's from 8 p.m. to 10:30 p.m. if you fancy going along to that. It should be good. Just like this tune, What a Life by Fisher.

0: If you were listening early this morning, you'll know that I mentioned that I went to the gym late last night because I couldn't sleep. And I was listening to that one whilst I was doing my leg day. 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It was What a Life by Fisher.
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4: Saturday, musical hopefuls chase a life-changing shot at stardom in The Voice UK. Sunday, a banknote connects small-town strangers to a horrific murder in mystery drama $1. Wednesday and Thursday follow one of Britain's longest-running unsolved crimes in documentary The Never-Ending Murder. Thursday, a former radical confronts his past while searching for his daughter in thriller One Battle After Another. Fridays, a retired archaeologist investigates murder in the Marlowe Murder Club, and a young attorney battles his firm's powerful managing partner in legal

0: She sounds like a bit of a smarty pants in that, doesn't she? I Knew It, I Knew You by Taylor Swift here at BFBS. It's just gone 17 minutes to 9 then. My name is Tom and this is Breakfast. And have you ever surprised a parent when they've come to visit you overseas, potentially here or anywhere else in the forces world? Because there's an artist in Gibraltar who did just that when her veteran dad came to visit and she decided to film it. She painted a new statue of a monkey that is right outside Gibraltar Airport. Greg Burnett, who's our BFBS presenter over in Gib, caught up with Phoebe Noble to find out more.
1: I haven't seen him about a year, so it was quite an entrance for my dad to arrive and basically show him what I've been working on for the past year, basically. And that is my sculpture for the Jump Around Gib Trail. And yeah, it was just him reacting to it being there at the airport. And of course, he couldn't have just been casual about it. He had to, you know, add a bit of dad embarrassment, but yeah.
2: So the Jump Around Gib Trail, that's these painted monkeys we've seen crop up in the last month or so. So had your dad seen the one you painted before?
1: I think he's seen a little bit of what I posted on social media, but he's not that great with it. So I think seeing it in person, he was wowed by it.
2: And then what I love about it is there is already someone stood by the statue, like having a picture or something, and your dad, he starts bragging about you, doesn't he?
1: He just fully like calls me up. That's my daughter. That's done it. That's her right there. And ended up getting a picture of me with them, with this random tourist.
2: I love like how proud he is of it. He's like, this is my daughter. She painted it. They had a picture with you. What are these monkeys? How many are there?
1: Okay, so there are 10 apes across the whole of Gibraltar in prime locations. So they've not just been done by myself and like an artist. They've been done by community groups like Possibilities, Youth Services, the Horticultural Society. So it's kind of got everyone involved in Gibraltar.
2: And they're great also if you're new to Gib, like with the military posting, you might not have been to Gibraltar before. You can do this trail and you can go and see them. And it's a good way to see around Gibraltar, isn't it?
1: Exactly. It's a good way to see all like the hidden spots that many people wouldn't have seen, like the piazza here. I know it's just off the main street, but yeah, I've seen as well some people on social media running the trail. So it's got the locals doing it in a sporty way as well.
2: Yeah. Is it a Strava route? Do you know?
1: No, but I know I've seen now two people running to see them all. And one of them's up the rock. So fair play to them, because I'm sure that's not easy.
2: Quite a run. And you know about military postings and being in new places, don't you? Because yourself are from a military family.
1: Yeah, both my parents and grandparents.
2: So it must be cool to have your artwork now in such a place that's got so much military history.
1: Yeah, for sure. And as well, I did work with the youth group and I helped lead the ape that they painted, which was all about the history of Gibraltar. So that one was a fun one to be alongside.
2: Awesome. Where's that?
1: That one's the one up the rock.
2: That's the one up the rock.
1: At Apes Den.
2: You've got to work to go and see that one.
1: Yeah.
2: Is there anywhere else in Gibraltar that we can see like the rest of your art?
1: So I do have a couple of pieces up at the Growing Artists Hub down in Irish Town, but you can mainly get everything by my website or my socials like TikTok, Instagram. I'm pretty active on most platforms.
2: And you can see that video of your dad bragging about you to some poor random tourist. What's your Instagram and your TikTok?
1: So my Instagram is phoebenoble.art and my TikTok is phoebejnoble. BFBS. The Forces Station.

It's good, that one, isn't it? First Class by Jack Harlow. It's just gone 11 minutes to 9. And in about 2 minutes' time, we're going to go through today's guesses for the Breakfast Free. I'm going to give you a minute and a half more to send yours in, fi@bfbs.com. If you'd like to be with the chance of winning £270 of shopping vouchers, send in your guesses.

Black Eyed Boy by Texas here at BFBS. Just gone 7 minutes to nine. Good morning to you. Do get in touch. Let me know how you're doing this morning. FI@bfbs.com if you fancy saying hello. Now, our secret sound is this. We have got a guest that's come in this morning. It's from Sarafina. Good morning to you, Sarafina. Sarafina has said, hi, Tom. Could it potentially be the sound of someone cutting some paper with a pair of scissors? Unfortunately, Sarafina, it is not that. Thank you for your guess, though, nevertheless. That does mean that tomorrow's grand total will go up to £280 worth of shopping vouchers.

Move into the sun here at BFBS, and I've got your news coming up for you in just a minute. Taking you to the news, we're going to get some Camila Cabello on. Last night, actually, while I was talking to Charlotte, my girlfriend, we were playing a game where we gave each other celebrities and you had to guess who was who. She tried to sort of argue that Heidi Klum, whoever that is more famous than Camila Cabello. What do you think? Surely not, right?

Honestly, one of my favourite songs there is that. Love Me Again by John Newman. And it's just gone 13 minutes past nine. If you've only just tuned in, then hello, good morning. If you've been with me all along, then it's good to have you here. Thank you for sticking with me. This is BFBS and it is Breakfast. My name's Tom and we've still got loads and loads coming up. In just a minute, we're going to have a quick look at the weather for today. And we've got a game of Are You Barking? Today's dog is called Jello. I'm looking forward to meet you, Jello.

Alex Warren and Fever Dream. And it is time to have a quick look at your weather. If you're over in Aussie, then good afternoon to you, Aussie. Today you have got long sunny spells, but there are going to be a couple of light rain showers here and there, especially over high ground. As you get further into the afternoon, though, it's going to get even drier for you, with highs of 23 degrees, which sounds quite chilly for Aussie, actually. I'm pretty sure yesterday it was a lot hotter. Here in the Falklands, it is very chilly. We've got highs of only 4 degrees today. It has got chilly again. It was a bit mild over the last few days, but it's clearly getting colder. Today we've got frequent wintry and snow showers throughout the day, with a freshly westerly wind that could be quite strong. There is a little bit of sun here and there, but we can also expect a bit of cloud cover to come our way.

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0: And it is time to kick off a game of Are You Barking? 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I play the sound of a dog barking down the radio. You've just got to figure out what breed of dog that dog is. So, with that in mind, let's introduce ourselves to today's dog. This is Jello. Hello, Jello.
3: Who's a good doggy? Who's a good doggy?
0: We've got to figure out what breed of dog Jello is. 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Now, you don't only get the dog bark. That would be probably impossible, to be honest with you. You also get a clue. And at the minute, we're getting the clues from Tamsin Robson over at BFBS Brunei. Tamsin, what can you tell us about Jello the dog?
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0: Okay, it's a massive dog. 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
0: For instance, there's two different movies showing today at the Harbour Lights Cinema. So at 2 p.m, you've got the showing for the kids. They are showing Paw Patrol, if you'd like to take your kids over to that. And then at 6 p.m. today, also at the Harbour Light Cinema, there's a movie for the adults that are listening. There is a showing of The Odyssey. This has been running for a while now, so if you still haven't managed to catch it, this is your chance. The Odyssey is meant to be a fantastic movie. I haven't seen it yet, but it's got a great cast in it as well. John Berthel, Zendaya and Tom Holland are all in it, as well as the new Spider-Man movie. So it's well worth checking that out. Again, as I say, 6 p.m. today at the Harbour Light Cinema in Stanley. And then here at the Phoenix Cinema, they've got the new Moana film. It's the live action version. It's also got The Rock in it. I pretty much enjoy watching anything that The Rock is in. So if you want to watch that, as I say, it's today at 7:30 p.m.
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0: That one has honestly been out for months now, and I'm still not over it. I think it sounds amazing. It's actually probably become the song of my tour here in the Falklands, if being completely honest. It was Midnight Sun by Zara Larsson and Pink Pantheress.
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2: Are you barking?
0: And if you've just joined us, you've joined us right in the middle of a game of Are You Barking? We're trying to figure out what breed of dog today's dog is. The dog is called Jello. Hello, Jello.
3: Who's a good dog here? Who's a good dog?
0: That is Jello. We've got to figure out what breed of dog Jello is. Get in touch with your guesses, fibfbs.com. We'll go through them in about several minutes. You also get a clue. Tamsin, what can you tell us about Jello the dog?
4: 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Basically a friendly house-sized giraffe that still thinks it's a lap dog.
0: 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We'll go through those guesses very shortly.
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0: 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We've had some help too in the form of Tamsin Robson from BFBS Brunei.
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2: Are you barking?
0: She has been giving us the clues recently for Are You Barking? And today's dog is called Jello, so let's get Jello back on the wave. Hello, Jello. Who's a good doggy? Who's a good doggy? Our job this morning was to try and figure out what breed of dog Jello was, and we have got some of your guesses coming through. Quickly going back to that clue, actually, before we go ahead, it came from Tamsin, as I said. Here it is.
3: A dog so huge it can rest its chin on your kitchen worktop. Basically a friendly house-sized giraffe that still thinks it's a lap dog.
0: And we have got a couple of guesses that have come through. Ben thinks that this dog is potentially a St. Bernard. Sorry, it's not a St. Bernard. Good guess, though. I mean, they are massive, after all. And Terry has sent in a guess from the pharmacy. Good morning to you, Terry. Terry has said, hi, Tom. Could this dog potentially be a Great Dane? Well, congratulations, Terry. It is a Great Dane. And if you said that, too, then you also got it right.
2: Are you barking?
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I just love that one. It's Azizan by Ed Sheeran, and it's just gone 14 minutes to 10, at which point we will get Neil on your radio. First, though, I'd love to tell you about loads of different things that are happening today. First days are always pretty busy, actually, here at MPC. There's often quite a lot of different stuff happening. For instance, on a Thursday evening, you could, if you fancied it, go to line dancing. This could also be great practice for you ahead of the country western night over at Sam's tomorrow night. As I say, this line dancing class happens every Thursday night. Beginners are more than welcome to go along. There will be a tutor to kind of get you through it and help you with it. You can contact Corporal Hannah Brown for more information. If you like, she's on extension number 6372, but it happens every Thursday at 7 p.m. at the GMP Theatre, if you'd like to go along to that. Another thing that happens on a Thursday is Oasis Bingo. It happens from 7 p.m. to 9 p.m. You want to be there for 7 p.m. and then eyes down, dabbers at the ready for 7:30 p.m. Another thing about this is they are currently looking for someone to sort of take over and host the bingo and the quiz. I don't think you've got to do it constantly. I think it could just be something that you do occasionally. Maybe you only do it once just because you want to try it out. But they do need volunteers for it, basically. So get in touch with them on extension number 5321. If you would like to host the bingo or the quiz, you're more than welcome to do that. And then the final thing that is happening that we definitely do want to tell you about is the Military Wives Choir. They meet up at St. Cuthbert's Church every Thursday night from 7 p.m. as well. Everything's happening at 7 p.m. It is next to the Oasis Caf. So if you get to the Oasis Caf, you've basically got the choice of bingo or the Military Wives Choir. Absolutely anyone is welcome to join the Military Wives Choir here at MPC, but you do need to be a woman. But if you're like a woman in any sort of role here at MPC, then you're more than welcome. Even though it's Military Wives Choir, it's any woman involved in MPC supporting military life. So you could be, for instance, a civilian radio presenter such as myself. You could work over in the civil service. You could be a spouse or a daughter or someone that's serving, anything like that. As long as you're a woman, you are more than welcome to join the Military Wives Choir. BFBS, the Forces Station.

at BFBS, the Forces Station. And that is pretty much it from me. I've only got two more tunes left to play for you. But coming up after me is going to be Neil. He'll have loads going on. Yesterday in his show, he was talking about all the different sort of interesting mixes of foods that he's eating at the minute. Apparently, he's had spaghetti bolognese 3 days on the trot. I think he very much misses Maggie. But that is, of course, because he's leaving us very, very soon. So he's trying to get through all the random bits of food that are in his cupboard, in his cupboards, basically. Best of luck to him. As I say, he will be on your radio in about 10 minutes time after the news. I've got two more tunes for you, like this next one, Choosing Texas by Ella Langley.

And that is it from me, leaving you with Choosing Texas by Ella Langley and her wonderful South Country vocals. I am off then. I'll be back on your radio tomorrow morning from 7 a.m. We'll have a grand total of £280 for the breakfast free. Neil's going to be up in a minute, and I'm going to leave you with this City by Sam Fisher. Bye-bye!

Clean Bandit, Glass Gin, and Rather Be. Good morning. It's Neil taking over from Tom. Thanks to Tom for your breakfast for a Thursday. And yes, I have come out the other side of my spag bowl zone. There is now no pasta left in my house, nor is there anything involved in a spag bowl as well. So that's another job done. Working my way through. What will I find next? That's the question. It's like a magical mystery tour of food every day. This is

and my body isn't ready. Weather. That's a mix and match this morning. Very tiny dust and snow on the ground this morning when I was walking down to the studio here at BFPS at MPC. But I suspect that's probably all gone now. Frequent wintry or snow showers could continue across the islands. There are brighter spells in between. Enjoying one right now by the look of it. Fresh to strong winds reaching near gale force along exposed coastlines, with a brief spell of gale force winds likely along eastern coast this afternoon. Today's high, 4 degrees. That's a bit of a dip compared to the last few days, but that's where we're at for today. And tonight, occasional wintry or snow showers continuing, winds easing slightly to a fresh and remaining gusty around the showers, strong along exposed coastal areas. And your overnight low tonight could see temperatures dip to -1 degree. There is a moderate risk of restrictions on the Stanley Road due to those winds, so do keep your eye out on the Tannoy Channel for your latest road state condition. For Azzy, good afternoon. Long sunny spells, a few light rain showers over the higher ground today. Will be drier though as the afternoon heads into the evening and overnight period with intermittent cloud cover. Daytime highs 27 degrees today, dipping to 23 overnight tonight. And there'll be a moderate to fresh breeze throughout. Keep

quarter past 10 there in the Falklands, quarter past 1 in Aussie. This is the Backstreet Boys, As Long As You Love Me. Got your 5 second shuffle on the way very soon. We'll get into that in half an hour.

0: cricket test match, England-Pakistan. Been a bit of a rain delay this morning. That's scheduled to get back underway in about 20, 25 minutes' time. Live coverage on the Sky Sports Channel on BFBS TV for you right now. We'll be part of that fixture feast a little bit later on as well.
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2: Here's a London double-decker bus. In fact, here are 24 of them. 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Cans, cardboard and plastic are shipped back to the UK, and glass is recycled locally into building aggregate. So if you're thinking of just chucking your recyclables in the wrong bin, please think again. Separating your rubbish into the right bins really does make a difference. Use bin suites in the access corridor near main block accommodation at both NAFEs. Or if you're on the patch, use the bins behind 120 facilities.
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Pink and Just Like a Pill. It's Neil with you through till 1 o'clock this afternoon for your Thursday morning into Thursday afternoon. We're going to get into all your latest news from around the forces. Well, next, stand by for your latest forces 24 after Lewis Tomlinson.

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1: Someday. Somewhere. It's BFBS, the Forces Station, on your Thursday. We're going to get into the 5 second shuffle very soon. We'll test your musical knowledge once again with three tracks shuffled up very quickly. So stand by for that. This is the current track from Sienna Spyro. It's called Great Expectation.

0: Not God. 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

0: Chemical Brothers and Go. I think I was saying last week that every now and then you hear like a classic song come up like that. I mean, it's 2015, not that classic, I suppose. And then all of a sudden I started hearing it on TV and I was like, I've heard it used in a promotional piece for something on TV. Couldn't quite remember what it was. I think I've now nailed it down to a Sky Sports promotion for the football season. I think that's what it's being used. I might be wrong, but I think that's what it's might be used. Funny how that sometimes happens. It's like in my dance music world where somebody will do a remix or a reversioning of a classic tune, then suddenly the original comes out in a remix version. Funny how that often happens.
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0: American Shuffle.
1: Believe it or not, there is three tracks in there. Believe it or not, I mixed two of them rather well, I fear. If you've got any ideas who the mystery artist is today, then do get in touch if you want to play along. FIBFBS.com. One of those tracks coming up a little bit later on. And if you didn't quite get it off your first hearing, you will get more chances to hear that clue in the next hour. Cricket's back underway. Test match, England against Pakistan. First ball just been bowled.

That's Bella Kay. Oh, I love it, I love it, love it. MTW session just about to get underway in the Longdon Gym, 11 till 12. RSSB circuit session this afternoon, 3:30. And tonight it is VO2 conditioning in the Longdon Gym. And if you're a fan of badminton, then tonight's the night for you as well. Badminton Club this evening between 7 and 9 o'clock. That one taking place in the Tumbledown Gym.

Just a reminder, the swimming pool there at MPC is currently closed. It's undergoing some maintenance due to reopen on the 31st of August. So not too long. It's another 10 days or so before you can get yourself back in the pool. There is a pool in Stanley, of course, if you'd like to get yourself down there. Or maybe even try the open swim sessions that takes place at Surf Bay at the weekends.

That's the Killers. When you were young, we got the news on the way. Mabel are going to get you out to that after One Republic. This is I Ain't Worried.

song, and just the one track left then for me to share with you in this week's Fresh New Music Journey. We will be asking you to get your vote cast today if you haven't done so already, because we need to get those totted up and a result ready for tomorrow morning. We'll get into that final track after Addison Rae.

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0: So the week started for me with Michael Bibi, Ketamar, and Wu-Tang Clan with Mystery of Raw. Followed that up with Moby featuring Jacob Lust, Blondish, Kiko Franco, and a new version of the classic 1999 Moby anthem, Natural Blues. And then yesterday it was Kasabian, Nothing Better Than This. Leaves us one more track to go. Now, if you need to do a recap of the tracks we played you this week before you cast your vote, you can do that at the place where you cast your vote, bfbs.com/music. And of course you can hear these tracks across the rest of the day today, but don't leave it too long because we need your votes in today, because this time tomorrow morning I'll be revealing the result of that poll and playing the brand new BFBS track of the week. Today it is Cat's Eye.
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It's called Hooty Fruity, but I think you probably guessed that right. From Cat's Eye, it is the fourth and final track in this week's Fresh New Music Journey. Will it be that one that's the new BFBS track of the week? Will it be Michael Beebe, Ketama and Wu-Tang Clan? Or will it be Moby, Jacob Lusk and Blondish with Kiko Franco? Or will it be Kasabian? 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Now is the time to cast your vote if you want to make sure it gets counted. Tomorrow morning, we will reveal the winner and play the winning track this week. It'll be the new BFBS track of the week. Another chance to hear the 5 Second Shuffle on the way next.

0: Justin Bieber and Hold On. We are playing the 5 second shuffle today. 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
1: This boogie's in my soul. This boogie's in my soul.
0: That's Chuck and Cat, Snoop Dogg, Boogie's in My Soul. Got your Fix Your Fix on the way very soon. Plenty of football action happening today. Europa League and the Europa Conference League playoffs getting underway today. So we'll get into that. And a few other bits and pieces and some news if you are an NFL fan as well. So stand by for that. That's coming up.

0: It's Jax Jones, Joe Corey, Jason Derulo, and tonight, before that, Nothing But Thieves. Welcome to the DDC.
1: Fixture Fix.
0: That's what I really meant to say, was DCC. Getting slightly confused with my D's and C's there for a second. Right, let's get into your fixture fix for today then. Plenty of sporting action coming up today. Already underway, England against Pakistan in the test. It is day two of this one, and England are motoring along nicely. 141 for two in their first innings. Currently trail by 30 runs after India were bowled out yesterday. But I would imagine it's not a very impressive score by their normal standards. 171 all out yesterday, but England's 141 for two. There's been a few delays due to the weather today. So that's where we're at on that one. Live on the Sky Sports channel for you right now. On TNT Sports Men's Cycling, it's World Tour action. This afternoon, baseball action. Early start on this one. Toronto Blue Jays are at the Tampa Bay Rays. And that will be on TNT Sports as well this afternoon. We've got some EFL Cup action for you on BFBS Sport this afternoon as the match between Sheffield Wednesday and Bradford City is on TV for you. 3:30, that one getting underway today. And kickoff is at 4 o'clock. Actually, it's League One action, it's not Cup. So that is happening today. Also, this evening, more Major League Baseball. New York Yankees at the Baltimore Orioles. TNT Sport, your channel on that one. 7:30 getting underway. And NFL fans, take note. Pre-season from the NFL is underway. It's week two. And we've got some live NFL for you tonight. Not quite sure how pre-season works in the NFL. Do they play like checking out all their new players? Or is it just a case of giving everyone a run for short periods of time? Testing out those well-used players as well? Well, you can find out tonight. BFBS Sport, Houston Texans taking on the Las Vegas Raiders. 8:45 coverage on BFBS Sport this evening. There is one other game from the NFL preseason tonight as well. San Francisco 49ers taking on the LA Chargers. So if you are an NFL fan, excitement may now commence. Right, let's get to your other football action tonight. UEFA Europa League playoffs, leg one happening this evening. No British or Irish involvement in the Europa League playoff stage. So we won't bore ourselves with all of those games. However, it's also UEFA Conference League playoff action tonight with plenty of British and Irish involvement in that. I am not going to go through every single game, just the British and Irish games tonight. So, in fact, there's a tie that's definitely of interest. It's a Gibraltar against Northern Ireland. Lincoln Red Imps taking on Larne, 1 p.m. That one kicking off this afternoon. Motherwell host Freiburg, 3:30. That one getting underway. Ghent take on Hibernian, also at 3:30. Hearts take on Rapid Vienna, 3:45 kickoff on that one. Rangers take on Jablonec from the Czech Republic, again at 3:45 kickoff on that one. And Irish side, Shamrock Rovers take on Coops. That is a 4 p.m. kickoff. So all of those from the Europa Conference League playoff first leg, as all of those teams will be looking to sort out their plates in the league phase of the Conference League. As I mentioned, no teams from Britain or Ireland involved in the Europa League playoffs, which are also happening tonight. So that is your fixture fix for today. Just a little reminder, F1 is back tomorrow. 7 a.m. is the start of your first practice session, and we have coverage of that on BFBS Extra 2 tomorrow morning. So if you are a Formula One fan, that's exciting times as that gets back in action. In fact, if you're an NFL F1 fan, it's exciting times for the Football League. Ooh, Premier League gets started tomorrow as well. It is Arsenal taking on Coventry in the Premier League. First game of the season. BFBS Sport is your channel. tomorrow afternoon. Coverage beginning on BFBS Sport at 2 o'clock Friday afternoon. But that will also be part of my fixture fix tomorrow, which, as always, for a Friday, will be another epic selection of the highlights of BFBS TV's sporting coverage for this coming weekend.
1: 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Same time tomorrow.

Guitar Lento, Cinco and a little mix. We are playing the 5 second shuffle today. How is your game on that? We're going to give you one more chance to hear that clue because the answer is on the way very soon.

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0: And thank you. We're going to do the answer for the 5 second shuffle in a moment. The RAF Falcons are halfway through their display season, wowing crowds around the UK with their parachute displays at a very busy RAF Benson's Families Day. Gemma Lee James caught up with third year Falcon Sergeant Marcus Shields and first year Sergeant Luke Meese.
1: This one's more about giving back to our own, really. We are fortunate enough to go and travel all up and down the country, all around the world, but really, on the Families Day, it's about seeing the people that obviously serve, especially in the RAF in particular in this case, and giving back to not only the servicemen and women in the RAF, but also their families as well. So yeah, it's quite a special one really to be able to do that. And obviously Benson is a pretty local station to Bride as well, so not too far from home.
2: You're more than halfway through the season so far. What have been some of the highlights?
1: Yeah, so we've obviously had a really exciting season so far. Admittedly, just coming off the back of recently having done Silverstone, that was a great weekend. The show was absolutely fantastic, really well received. We've also got some stuff around the corner, so next week we're going to be at York Races, which will be really good fun. And we know that obviously it's going to be a good turnout. And then we're also doing a bit of travelling after that. So we've got France at the end of the month, we're then going to Egypt at the week after that. And then we've got 2 weeks in a bounds at San Diego and Huntington Beach in California.
2: Do you need someone to carry your bags?
1: If you're offering, you're absolutely welcome. Yeah, carry the bags, give us some water bottles, that'll do.
3: So highlight, obviously we've talked about Silverstone already, but we've also done some really good big agricultural shows and big large shows in general. So we've literally just come back from Bristol. It was my first experience seeing the balloons for the Balloon Fiesta, especially watching their night display as well. That was a great weekend for us.
2: And did you manage to go up in a balloon?
3: No, not yet. Maybe one day, but I'll stick to a plane for now and then.
2: And just talk us through the display that we saw today.
3: We currently have a couple of guys who are either away or on courses, but we had a team of 6 and an additional man on the flag today. So due to the restrictions, we could only get 5,500 feet. So the team did their crisscross straight into a well-known carousel. And then from the carousel to the ground, they form a semi chase, which is a stack of all the parachutes on top of each other. And then we've got the man who's on the flag, who's myself today, who waits for them to get into the carousel. We get the flag out and then he will follow on top of the stack, the Union Jack.
2: I mean, it's 35 degrees today. How have you been coping in this heat? I mean, I guess it was a bit drafty on the way down.
3: It wasn't particularly comfortable on the aircraft, so if you didn't want to get out before, you definitely wanted to get out when you're up there, because even though we were still at 5,500 feet, we haven't lost a lot of temperature. As soon as you get out, you're in bright blue skies, you've got some wind in your face, and it does cool you down until you get back on the ground, and then back in the heat, you can't escape it. It does mean that the weather's good, so we can get good displays out as well, so it's a kind of win-win.
2: Well, you know that I'm never alone at these things, and I do have some young BFBS presenters to ask some questions. Are you up for it?
3: Yeah, of course.
1: Go on then, guys, what we got?
4: My name's Emily, and is it scary jumping out of the plane?
1: When we first learned to jump out of a plane, it does get pretty scary. But you put trust in your training and the people that are supporting you, so the instructors. You trust that your training is going to pay off. You've got to kind of face your fears and get out of the plane, and then once you do it, you don't look back. It's an amazing feeling. Yeah, really looking to do what we do.
4: Hi, my name's Mason. What's the best plane you've jumped out of?
1: My favourite experience so far is actually jumping out of the helicopters. So I was lucky enough a couple of years ago to jump out of the Pumas in Cyprus. That was a lot of fun, and I've also jumped out of the Chinooks, which are also really good fun as well. So one thing I'm really looking forward to is at the end of this year, we should be jumping out the Osprey, which is my first time doing that. So probably for me, it'd be the A400. There's nothing better than standing on a large aircraft with the ramps down, all the teams together, just looking out about where we're going to jump out over.
4: My name's Jessica. When you jump out, how high is it?
1: On a full show, when we get to all of our manoeuvres, we get out at 7,000 feet. When we do some of our free-fall training, when we go to places like America and we get the good weather, we'll do our training at 12,000 feet, so really high. And if we're fortunate enough to go and do some of our high altitude training, which we will do stuff where we jump with oxygen tanks and oxygen systems, we can go as high as 25,000 feet.
4: And how did you actually become a Falcon?
3: All of us, we joined the military as RAF physical training instructors. We train soldiers, we work as PTs. From there, we all have to choose a specialisation. So there's 3 options, and all of us have chosen to become parachute jump instructors. And then we're all fortunate to get the chance to do an advanced tour where we can join the Falcons for 3 years and we do a rotation with them as well. It's really good fun, and it is a good way to spend your career.
0: Gemma Lee James speaking to Sergeant Marcus Shields and Sergeant Luke Meese from the RAF Falcons. Answer to your 5 second shuffle today was Gracie Abrams.

Abrams. Gracie Abrams, the answer to your 5 second shuffle today. Quite a tough one, I reckon. And that's Look at My Life. Final one of the week coming at you tomorrow morning, 10:45. Be ready then if you want to hear that clue for the first time. Got news on the way. Ellie Goulding taking to that. Off to Stella Lefty.

Dan Harris, Jazzy and Satisfy with Avicii featuring Rita Ora before that, and Lonely Together. We're going to get into your final look at the weather for today after the Blessed Madonna. This is Shades of Love.

Let's get into your final look at the weather then for tonight and tomorrow. Here in the Falklands, occasional wintry or snow showers continuing overnight with winds easing slightly to a fresh speed. Remaining gusty around the showers, strong along exposed coastal areas. Overnight low, -1. Tomorrow, snow and wintry showers continuing, though turning increasingly to rain through the day, with winds strengthening fresh to strong through the afternoon. Gale force gusts likely towards dusk. Tomorrow's high, 5 degrees. Moderate risk restrictions on the Stanley Road due to those winds tomorrow. And for Aussie, cloud cover returning tonight with swathes with clear spells in between, dipping down to 23 degrees with a moderate breeze. And your Friday outlook, little change into tomorrow with dry conditions, daytime highs reaching 27 and winds increasing from a moderate breeze to a fresh breeze by tomorrow evening.

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0: So here's your latest info. As another blizzard rolls through MPC. I think that's about the second one I've seen this morning. Suddenly it was there. Right, yeah, so as far as I can tell, the current air bridge is on the ground. It's certainly not in the air, that's for sure. So, new arrivals are plenty about to be experienced into the Falkland Islands MPC bosom. And if you're heading out on the next northbound flight, well, check-in phase one has already happened. That happened this morning. Phase two check-in will be tomorrow morning, 6:45 till 8, which is your board through timings for phase one check-in people from today. 6:45 till 8 for an 11 o'clock departure tomorrow morning. Now, the bus will leave 12:00 if you need to use it for board through 6:35. Should get you back into Bry's Saturday morning. Not Bry's. Knew I'd made that mistake once. Should get you back into East Midlands tomorrow on Saturday morning at 9 o'clock. So, due to Project Mace, flights in and out of the UK currently going to East Midlands Airport as they refurbish and resurface the runway at Bry's Norton. And looking into Saturday as well, we have your latest LATAM flight details as they currently stand. LA895 will arrive at NBC 12:59 lunchtime on Saturday, with 894 departing us here at 2:02. Check-in for this Saturday's LATAM flight will begin at 11:30, and that is the time you need to make sure you are in the terminal and in the queue. 11:30 on Saturday morning.
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That's Moby and Why Does My Heart Feel So Bad. Before that, something new from Charlie XCX called Camera. Line dancing classes happening tonight at the Gulland Penguin Theatre. That's a new location. They started off there last week. Got very popular, so they needed a bigger space. So that's why they've moved to the Gulland Penguin Theatre. 7 o'clock this evening. All are welcome. Beginner-friendly routines. Classic country artists, including Shania Twain, Tim McGraw. Lots of fun and no pressure at all. Hannah's the person to call if you'd like to find out more about that. 6372. It's also Military Wives Choir tonight. That is taking place again at 7 o'clock this evening at the St. Cuthbert's Church. All are welcome to that as well. No singing experience needed. And it's bingo night tonight at the Oasis Cafe. 7 until 9, eyes down at 7.30, and they are looking for volunteers to continue the bingo calling as well as the quiz night as well. So if you look like you want to get involved in that, give them a shout, 5321, and they would like to hear from you. It's the same. Oasis Bingo tonight, 7.30.

another featuring 54 Ultra and Talk to You. Cinema Check on the way. George Ryland looking after you after the news. It's coming up at 1 o'clock. Here till 3, George Weatherlake from 3. And it's Thursday, don't forget that 2.30 this afternoon is your latest edition of Citra as well. All your latest news and in-depth analysis from around the force as well with the Citra team.

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0: So the Travellers and Azzy is closed at the moment and is all this week. So nothing going on there. Tonight at the Phoenix, it's Moana live action movie PG, 7:30, that one getting underway. And at the Harbour Lights in Stanley, Paw Patrol, the Dino movie, 2 o'clock this afternoon with the Odyssey showing at 6 o'clock this evening. On Friday at the Phoenix, Insidious, Out of the Further. I have no idea what that means, and that is really poor English. Out of the Further. What does that mean? That makes no sense to me. But that's what the movie's called. And it's also showing at the Harbour Lights in Stanley on Friday evening as well. 7:30 at the Phoenix, 7 o'clock at the Harbour Lights. That's your cinema listings for today and tomorrow.
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Rita Carpenter and Man Child. So I'm looking forward to the prospect of doing a little bit of blizzard dodging on my way to the house for lunch today. So that's going to be fun.

on tonight. Yeah, so dodging the blizzards is the order of my lunchtime walk today. And then it's to the post office, get some stuff in the post. That's how my immediate afternoon's looking. Otherwise, I'll catch up with you tomorrow from 10, right after breakfast with Tom. Coming up at 7 o'clock tomorrow morning. Don't forget, it is Friday tomorrow. Therefore, we have a weekend mic drop for you around about 12:45 to set you up and officially or unofficially start the weekend. It is yet another classic tune, classic anthem that's been remixed for 2026. That's coming up with you tomorrow. I'll catch up with you from 10. George Ryland on the way after the news. Pink taking you up to that. After TLC, this is Waterfalls. Have yourself a good

with So Easy here on BFBS, the Forces station, and welcome along. It's Elliot Darby with you right across the Forces world. Some music still to come from Bella Kay, George Ezra as well. Throwing it back first though with a classic. This is Eagle Eye Cherry and Save